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0: 9, the Reklaws, and Feels Like That. Good morning. It's 5:44. You're listening to the Frankie Hollywood and MJ Show. What a gorgeous day ahead. Lots of sunshine this morning. That's going to continue right through the afternoon. A few more clouds by the afternoon. Slight chance of showers. A high of 26, 16 along the coast. Humidex 26, UV index 7. That is high. Some clouds this evening. Slight chance of showers. A low of 10. And tomorrow, cloudy. Slight chance of showers or drizzle. A high of 23. 17 along the coast. Our humidex reaching 25. At 5:45, it is 12 degrees.
1: Rode in on the motorcycle this morning. Beautiful ride in. I'll tell you, on the highway, there's nothing like cruising, with the exception of the dips in the highway. The dips, you get the cool air. Then when you come back over the top, you're like, oh, it's so nice and warm. Thank you. Three things, because things happen in threes. Number one, Nova Scotia diesel prices were expected to change again overnight as the provincial energy regulator invoked another interrupter clause. The Nova Scotia Energy Board says this change is necessary due to a significant shift in the market price. Like with the previous interrupter, the price of gas was not to be impacted, so it wasn't. But diesel down another 8.6 cents this morning and hovering around $1.86.5 per liter.
0: That's over 15 cents in the last few days.
1: Last couple of days. Great news. Yeah, that's fantastic. Number two, Canada is about to put the hammer down on violent and repeat offenders. With over 80 new changes to the criminal code, Canada will have tougher bail and sentencing rules for violent and repeat offenders set to take effect July 15th. Of 2026 this year. The reforms also add longer consecutive sentences for serious crimes, new aggravated factors, and end house arrest for certain things as well.
0: So, okay, my question is, it's 2026 and we're just doing this now?
1: I know, right?
0: What? Illegal. We're putting the hammer down on violent and repeat offenders and we're doing this now?
1: Well, the legal system sometimes takes a little time, right?
0: Okay.
1: Yeah. According to them, it takes a lot of time. And number three, Travis Kelce recently shared a video where Taylor Swift is seen feeding him while making airplane noises. Taylor Swift says in the video, "It's landing. It landed safely."
0: Mm-hmm. Yeah, I did that to my 2-year-old.
1: I know, right? Okay. I didn't see the video yet, but I can only picture what it's like.
0: Yeah. Okay, here comes the airplane.
1: That's right.
0: Coming in, flying in.
1: So good. Num, num, num, num.
0: Okay.
1: Yeah.
0: Mm-hmm.
1: All
0: That's
1: right.
0: That's romantic.
1: We know how their relationship goes. Good.
0: All right. Coming up at 5:50. If anybody's ever told you your sense of humor is a little dark and twisted, I've been told that. I know, Frankie, you have too.
1: Oh, yeah.
0: By me.
1: Yeah, exactly.
0: Because we kind of share that, same humor. And we know a lot of you do too. Well, congratulations. Turns out we're actually just smart.
1: All right, we're going to share more with you after Toby Keith and How Do You Like Me Now?
0: On today's Country.

0: FX 1019, Toby Keith. How do you like me now? Frankie Hollywood and MJ, good morning. It's 5:50. It's going to be sunny this morning and early this afternoon. Then it's going to be a mix of sun and clouds with a slight chance of showers later on this afternoon. High 24 today, 16 along parts of the coast. Humidex 26, UV index of 7 or high at 551. It's clear and we're already at 14 degrees.
1: I tend to be on my best behavior when I meet new people until you get to know me.
0: That's right.
1: And you know the real me.
0: Anytime you're outside of the door here or the mics are not on.
1: Yeah.
0: Right.
1: Okay. And then you meet that person who has that dark sense of humor and you're like, yeehaw, let's go. Right.
0: Yeah.
1: Okay. So if you do have that twisted sense of humor, here's some really good news because Frankie and I both do. Researchers at the Medical University of Vienna actually found people who enjoy morbid or dark jokes actually tend to score higher on intelligence tests.
0: Oh.
1: Ha, take that.
0: Wow, I should be a genius then.
1: Yeah, you should be.
0: Right?
1: We both
0: Good
1: should
0: God.
1: Be. Okay, so, because here's the thing. The study also found they were less aggressive, not more aggressive. Like if you use dark humor, you might think, oh, they have a dark side, right? Well,
0: right.
1: Researchers actually say understanding dark humor takes a little extra mental processing, which may explain the link. So next time somebody says your jokes are just a little too dark, say, hey, thanks, I'm a genius.
0: Yeah.
1: This is coming from Medical University of Vienna.
0: That's funny. Mm-hmm. Yeah, I'm smart, SMRT.
1: Yes, SMRT, very much so.
0: What is something, if somebody told you you would be doing when you got older, you would have thought they were crazy, and there was no way that you ever do that. Think about that.
1: Mm-hmm.
0: I did something this morning with my doggies. Never thought I'd be doing this at 3 a.m., but I did. Going to share with you what that was at 6:10 this morning. Let's get to going with Lauren Elena and Chase Matthew.
1: Ooh, all my eyes today, or all my exes.
0: Those two.
1: Where are my glasses? All my exes. 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

0: Today's Country FX 101.9, Jordan Davis, I Ain't Sane, Frankie Hollywood, and MJ. Good morning, it's 6:06, Wednesday Night Classics tonight. It's the Wednesday Night Classics night, all the classic country music songs and shout-outs we can do in 3 hours starting at 6 o'clock tonight. What is something, if somebody told you that you'd be doing when you got older, you would have thought they were crazy and said, there's no way I'm ever going to do that. Well, I did something this morning with my dogs. I never thought I'd be doing at 3 a.m., but I did, and I'll share that with you in 3 minutes.
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0: Today's Country FX 101.9, Sully Burrows, Put It On Me, 609, Frankie Hollywood, and MJ. Coming up on Friday, between 11 and 3, I'm going to be at Halifax Shopping Center. If you want to drop into East Link and check out some great deals. It's actually a deal for dads and grads, but it's going to be open to anyone to get in on. So I'll be at East Link, Halifax Shopping Center on Friday, 11 to 3.
1: Nova Scotia diesel prices were expected to change again overnight as the provincial energy regulator invokes another interrupter clause, the second one this week. Gas remains the same price at around $1.69.8 per liter. Diesel is down another 8.6 cents now at $1.86.5 per liter. What is something that if somebody told you that you'd be doing when you got older, you would have thought they were crazy and said, no, there's no way I'll ever do anything like that. Well, I did something this morning with my dogs that I never thought I'd be doing at 3 a.m., and that is shaving their bums. No. If somebody would have told me that when I was younger, like in high school or college or whatever, I'd be like, what are you talking about?
0: Welcome to fatherhood.
1: Exactly. So they had a couple of wheel knots, and things got messy this morning, and I had to clean them up. And I thought, okay, for this not to happen again, I'm going to have to do a little shavy shave. Mm-hmm. So I did a shavy shave at 3 o'clock in the morning.
0: Things you do.
1: With each one of them on the washer, on top of the washer, because I didn't want to, because I trimmed them myself,
0: sure.
1: Right? And I have a table to do that, but I didn't want to go downstairs and
0: make noise and
1: all that
0: all
1: stuff.
0: That,
1: so yeah. I put each one on the washer, and I trimmed their bums this morning. And if somebody would have told me that back in the day, I would have said, yeah, okay, sure.
0: Sure, right. Okay, well, mine's not that much...
1: extreme?
0: Extreme. Well, if you asked me today, I'm telling you honestly, I'm having more fun today at my age than I did in my 30s.
1: Oh, wow.
0: Yeah, and when I say fun, I just mean general happiness level.
1: Right.
0: Overall
1: right.
0: happiness level. But obsessing over my baking techniques. If somebody told me when I was in my 20s, 30s, that I would be so into baking right now, I'd be like, yeah, right.
1: Sure. I don't even know how to boil water. What are you talking about?
0: Running on the treadmill for fun. For fun. Because I simply like how it makes me feel.
1: Right.
0: Right? That's another thing.
1: So what about you? Mm. What is something, if somebody told you you'd be doing something where you got to, when you were older, and you would have thought when you were younger, you're crazy. There's no way I'm ever going
0: to
1: do that.
0: Talking to an AI assistant named Charlie every day.
1: Yeah.
0: That's another one. Who would have thought that's what something we'd be doing as adults?
1: What is it for you? 902-420-1019.
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0: 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And really good news if you're not a fan of endless heat waves.
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0: Today's Country FX 101.9 T-Neil Towns. And the last time, Frankie Hollywood and MJ. Good morning. It's 6:18. It's going to be sunny this morning and early this afternoon. Then it's going to be a mix of sun and clouds with a slight chance of showers this afternoon. High 24, 16 along parts of the coast. Humidex 26, UV index of 7 or high. At 6:18, it's sunny and 14 degrees.
1: So this is the time of year when we do get a really hot day. We go, woohoo, so nice, eh? Mm-hmm. Summer on Sunday. Well, we don't want those every day of the summer, though, do we? You know, think back last August, how hot and dry everything was. We were all just praying for cooler temperatures and rain. So the early forecast for our Nova Scotia summer says 2026 should be a little more balanced than the last few years. Now, this is coming in from multiple meteorologists. It isn't just one source specifically. They're right. All kind of in agreement on our summer. They do say the developing El Nino condition means that we'll likely see temperatures close to normal overall. Now, that's for here in Nova Scotia. Other parts of our country, El Nino is going to have a different effect.
0: Right.
1: Okay, so again, this is for us, and I think we're getting off pretty good, actually. We're going to have a mix of warm, sunny days, the occasional hot and humid stretch, and a few cooler breaks in between. Rainfall is expected to be around average, although scattered thunderstorms, muggy weather may still pop up. And more good news, too, because Environment Canada says El Nino usually means that the Atlantic hurricane season is quieter than usual. So we're not necessarily going to be under a heat dome, and we're not going to have overall rain. It's going to be a nice mix.
0: Wow.
1: Yeah.
0: That's good.
1: Bring on summer.
0: Nice balanced summer, right?
1: Mm-hmm.
0: The unfortunate thing is summer arrives on Sunday, and then our days start to get shorter a little bit at a time, like a couple of seconds. Because right now, last night, sunset was at 9:04.
1: Wasn't that late?
0: It was beautiful.
1: Oh, how nice is that?
0: So nice.
1: I know. Sorry, but I was tucked in with my blackout curtains at 7.
0: Yeah, it was so nice.
1: Yeah.
0: So, but yeah, as of 21st, it does get shorter, 1 second at a time.
1: That's my biggest drawback in the summer, working mornings. Is the fact that I have to go to bed and close those curtains.
0: Yeah, the blackout curtains.
1: Yeah,
0: you can't tell what time it is. Eh?
1: I know. It just kind of shuts everything down. I want to be outside.
0: Yeah. The FX 101.9 Pep Supply Drive is this coming Saturday, June 20th at Pet Value Baker Drive, 10 until 2. There's going to be a barbecue, displays, and a ton of fun and all kinds of dogs and all proceeds to buy to Wild Animal Shelter.
1: And how great is that? Because they're always in need of great things like cat litter, urinary cat and dog food, treats, kibble, things like that. And a huge thanks to our sponsors, Pet Value Baker Drive, Hammond's Plains Veterinary Hospital, and Happy Harry's.
0: There's a woman that recently found love at the World Cup. This is wild. She was waiting in line for a porta potty when she struck up a conversation with somebody she believes may end up being Mr. Right.
1: Ooh.
0: We're going to share more with you at 6:40 this morning.
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1: Good morning. The Nova Scotia Energy Board has invoked the interrupter clause for the second day in a row on prices. Diesel has dropped another 8.6 cents a liter after a drop of 7.1 cents yesterday, so that puts the price this morning at $1.86.5. Once again, the price of gas was not affected. A man who posted an anti-Semitic message on social media account of a government employee costing her her job won't have a criminal record. 28-year-old Samuel Asaji had received a conditional discharge by the judge after being found guilty of identity fraud, according to Saltwire. Court heard Saji accessed former provincial advisor Narges Demolitor's ex account in October 2023, posting inflammatory content under her name. She was fired from her government job within 24 hours. A judge called the act deliberate, but out of character, and sentenced Saji to 1 year of probation, 50 hours community service, and counseling. Boaters heading to the harbor for SailGP this weekend are being reminded to stay safe on the water. The Halifax Port Authority, along with SailGP, Sail Nova Scotia, the Coast Guard, and Halifax Police, are urging spectators to follow all the boating rules during race weekend. Officials will be monitoring all the vessel traffic near the race area, as well as enforcing exclusion zones during the racing. Practice racing is set for this Friday, the 19th, with the competitions taking place Saturday and Sunday. Meanwhile, the city's also issued a reminder that drones are prohibited from flying over the harbor and SailGPT event. The HRM says there'll also be no public access to the SailGP base site at King's Wharf during the competition. Parts of Argyle Street will be shut down in the evenings for post-race concerts, and ferry service will be disrupted Friday through Sunday between the hours of 2:30 and 6:30. There'll instead be shuttle buses running between Alderney and Water Street ferry terminals. In sports, on the pitch, France down Senegal 3-1 at the World Cup, then Norway beat Iraq 4-1. Argentina shut down Algeria 3-0 with Lionel Messi in his sixth World Cup, scoring all three goals. And in the final game, early this morning, Austria beat Jordan 3-1. On the diamonds, Blue Jays over the Red Sox 6-1, the Yankees down the White Sox 12-2. Now you're up to date. I'm Daryl Good.
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2: And we're in for a very nice day today. Lots of sunshine this morning and early afternoon. Then a mix of sun and cloud, a slight chance of showers, and a high of 24. 16 along the coast, humidex 26. That's a lot. Mm-hmm. But it's all good. UV index 7, that's high. Now tonight will be cloudy, a slight chance of showers, a low of 10. And tomorrow cloudy, slight chance of showers or drizzle late in the afternoon, and a high of 23. 634 and 14 degrees.
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0: KFX 1019, Ella Langley, choosing Texas, Frankie Hollywood, and MJ. Good morning, 637. Nova Scotia diesel prices were expected to change again overnight as the provincial energy regulator invoked another interrupter clause, and they did. Gas remains the same price as it did, around $1.69.8, depending if you're in the city or out of the city. Diesel is down another 8.6 cents this morning. So that's around 15 cents so far in a couple of days. And the price is hovering around $1.86.5 per liter. So it's under $2, which is really good. A woman recently found love in the World Cup. She was waiting in line for a porta potty. You never know where you're going to find love, right?
1: Mm-hmm.
0: When she struck up a conversation with somebody that she believes may end up being Mr. Right. We're going to share more with you in 3 minutes.
1: We'll get to it right after Dallas Smith and Tip and Point on today's Country FX 1019.

0: Today's Country FX 101.9 Dallas Smith Tiffin Point is 641, 14 degrees in the sunshine. Frankie Hollywood and MJ.
1: The Atlantic Canadian Dachshund Rescue Wienerpalooza is this coming Sunday that FX 101.9 is very proud to be a part of. It's going to be at Playful Pups Doghouse Adventures, 50 Blue Otter Road in Bedford. Starts at 10 a.m. I'm going to be the MC for this. Mm-hmm. It's going to be wild. Like, there's going to be
0: wieners running everywhere.
1: Wieners everywhere. It's going to be a sausage party, you might want to say. They're celebrating their 25th anniversary. It's also World Dachshund Day. It's Father's Day. It's the first day of summer. Sounds like a good reason just to have a lot of cake.
0: And enjoy the dogs and enjoy a good time. So yeah. Sunday, that's when that's happening.
1: It's going to be awesome. A woman recently found love at the World Cup. 29-year-old Maria Alejandra Paz was waiting in line for a porta potty. When she struck up a conversation with somebody that she believes may end up being Mr. Right, she says it definitely was not love at first sight. Well, no, I mean, you're at a porta potty.
0: Standing in line at a porta potty,
1: there's
0: yeah.
1: that smell,
0: you
1: right?
0: You gotta go.
1: The banter was easy. The conversation flowed and there was just an instant chemistry. She said, we are definitely not rooting for the same team. When Paraguay scored, I jumped up screaming, celebrated while he sat there looking up at me from the floor. I even spilled some of my beer on him. And I apologize for getting a little too excited. He was just like, no need to apologize. It's all good. Maria says they went on a bar date the next night and shared their first kiss in a photo booth after talking for hours. Mm-hmm. So you never know when you're going to find love. It could be outside a porta potty.
0: Could be.
1: Wow.
0: Got to get Aerosmith to change their lyrics now. Loving an elevator to loving a porta potty.
1: Loving a porta potty. Yeah. So you never
0: living
1: know.
0: Living it up.
1: Where did you find love? Where was that person? Where was it that you met that person? You know, was it in line somewhere? Because I've often heard
0: potty.
1: That.
0: Yeah, I mean,
1: it could be.
0: My husband just knocked on my front door and said, hey, I'm here to change your water tank.
1: That's
0: and I said,
1: it.
0: Oh, yes,
1: See?
0: You are. Oh, yes, you are.
1: Go ahead.
0: Yeah,
1: change
0: come in.
1: My water tank.
0: Come in.
1: Yeah.
0: Yep, she's been hot ever since.
1: What about you? Where did you find love? Where did you meet that person? 902-420-1019.
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0: days go by. 6:49 with Frankie Hollywood and MJ. Big change coming for thousands of Halifax area residents. Canada Post says 17,000 homes, mostly on the peninsula, will be losing door-to-door mail delivery.
1: Going to share more with you after James Barker Band, and you didn't hear from me.
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0: I'm James Barker Band. You didn't hear from me, Frankie Hollywood and MJ. Good morning. It is 6:53. It's going to be sunny this morning and early this afternoon. Then a mix of sun and clouds with a slight chance of showers this afternoon. High 24, 16 along parts of the coast. Humidex 26. A lot of numbers. UV index of 7 or high. There's another one. 6:53. We continue with the numbers. 14 and sunny right now. Argyle Street closing for a shore party.
1: Yes, and we are a big part of this, and we want you to be too. So if you're down for CLGP weekend races, make sure you watch for us, especially after the Après Sale experience.
0: That's right. 3 free nights of music, food, and culture with Juno winners Neon Dreams, Dave Sampson, and Brooklyn Blackmore, plus a gang of special guests all weekend long. 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
1: Argyle Street,
0: yeah. That's right, we'll be there.
1: The whole street's going to be closed.
0: Oh, it's
1: going to
0: be wild, yeah.
1: Closed down, pedestrian only. Yeah, it's going to be a fun time. All right, so big change coming, mostly if you are living on the peninsula, and maybe this change has happened for you already, but Canada Post does say 17,000 homes, mostly on the peninsula, will be losing door-to-door mail delivery by October 2027. And you'll be switching to community mailboxes like most people are.
0: I thought it was all done already, but apparently not.
1: Yeah, I know.
0: Oh, lucky dogs on the peninsula.
1: When I first compiled this story yesterday, I was thinking, who gets door-to-door mail delivery anymore?
0: I thought it was already all done, but apparently not.
1: Clearly on the peninsula, a lot of you do. So the move is part of Canada Post's plan to cut their costs and improve long-term financial sustainability. They've had significant losses. Now, some residents say they understand the change, but they're worried about winter weather and how far they have to walk. Mm-hmm. Canada Post now says community mailboxes are more secure and already serve nearly 3/4 of Canadian addresses. So, again, if you have door-to-door mail delivery, you live on the peninsula, chances are good that's going to be gone by 2027.
0: How far the walk is the least your worries. It's getting that little key into the slot after it ice rain, like freezing rains, and it's frozen.
1: Mm-hmm.
0: Yeah.
1: Yeah. But my package is in there from Sephora, Frankie. I have to get it because mascara freezes.
0: It does. So you have to put your lips up to that lock and you have to
1: blow.
0: Yeah. Mm. To thaw it out.
1: Blow hot air.
0: That's it.
1: Yeah. We're good at that. Yeah. Call us. We'll come over.
0: We'll fix it for you. Mm-hmm. That's right. What is something your parents or one of your parents would do for you as a kid? Now that you're growing up, you have to do it for yourself. Going to share with you because of this.
1: Like Taylor Swift feeding Travis Kelce, like, here comes the airplane.
0: Open wide. Because of this cold that I have, I had to do something the last few days. I'm not really good at it. My mother was really good at it, but I'm not. So I'll share that with you at 7:10 this morning.
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1: Hand feeding you chicken noodle soup?
0: Something similar.
1: Okay.
0: Almost similar, yeah. Yeah.
1: Okay.
0: I can't feed myself.
1: Clearly not.
0: Stains my shirt.
1: You want me to call Taylor Swift?
0: You might have to, actually.
1: And for you?
0: Yeah.
1: Okay. All right. I have her on speed dial. I wish. No issues in traffic, really, at all. A few slowdowns here and there. Let us know if you see anything, though. 902-420-1019.
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4: Good morning. RCMP say a suspicious death in Kings County last week has now been confirmed as a homicide. Police were called to Peck Meadow Road in Greenfield the morning of June 11th, where a man was found dead outside a home. In an update yesterday, RCMP said the medical examiner service has now confirmed the death was a homicide. One person was arrested the same day the body was found, but released without charges. RCMP say evidence gathered so far suggests it was a targeted incident and the major crime unit is investigating. Canadians continue to avoid travel this summer to the United States, and many are looking to Europe instead. There's been a major increase in flights to Europe out of Halifax Stanfield International Airport. Flights up 40% over this time last year, much higher than the national average, according to aviation analytics company Cirium. Michaela Sonny Rutledge tells CBC, Halifax is the most internationally connected airport of its size in North America, speaking to the investment from airlines and travelers. There are 15 direct routes to European cities now flying out of Halifax. Four new routes were added this year by Air Canada and WestJet. The Liquor Corporation says overall sales climbed slightly, but profits were down in the last fiscal year. NSLC released its year-end financials yesterday, saying overall sales reached $898 million, up 1.1%, thanks mainly to a 9% hike in cannabis sales. Alcohol was down slightly. Overall profit dropped just over 4% to $269 million for the fiscal year. A nearly 75-year-old Canadian tradition will come to an end this fall. CBC will no longer be hosting Hockey Night in Canada. Rogers Sportsnet has been the NHL broadcast rights holder in recent years, but had sublicensed the right to broadcast games to CBC, allowing the Hockey Night in Canada tradition to continue. However, Rogers confirmed yesterday that when its new 12-year, $11 billion broadcast agreement with the NHL kicks off for next season, CBC will no longer be part of it, ending a tradition dating back to 1952. In sports at the World Cup, France beat Senegal 3-1, Norway down to Iraq 4-1, Argentina 3-0 over Algeria. And for you footy fanatics who just couldn't stay awake for the really late game early this morning, Austria beat Jordan 3-1. In baseball, Blue Jays had a 6-1 win at Fenway. The Yankees overpowered the White Sox 12-2 in the Bronx. Now you're up to date. I'm Darryl Good.
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7: Yeah, we're in for a very nice day today. Lots of sunshine. Now, this afternoon, it's going to be a mix of sun and cloud with a slight chance of showers. A high of 24, a little humid X of 26, 16 along the coast. Tonight, cloudy, slight chance of showers, a low of 10. Then tomorrow, cloudy, slight chance of showers or drizzle just late in the afternoon with a high of 23, 17 along the coast. It is 7:03 and 14 degrees.
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0: Today's Country FX 101.9, Coetzel and Jason Murph, High Road. Frank, Yo, Hollywood, and MJ, good morning at 7:06. Wednesday Night Classics tonight. It's Wednesday Night Classics night. All the classic country music and shout-outs and requests we can pack into 3 hours starting at 6 o'clock tonight. What is something your parents or one of your parents would do for you as a kid? Now that you're growing up, you kind of have to do it for yourself. I'm going to share with you, because of this cold that I have.
1: This man cold.
0: I had to do for the last couple of days. I'm not good at it.
1: I'm just kidding. He really is sick.
0: I am. Well, not so much anymore, but yeah. I was. But I still kind of have to do this thing, and I'm like, you know, it's so easy when your parents do it, but not for yourself. Share that with you in 3 minutes.
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0: Today's Country FX 101.9, Megan Patrick, Golden Child, 710, 14 degrees in the sunshine. Frankie, Hollywood, and MJ. Friday, just want to let you know, Friday there's a big sale going on, East Link and Halifax Shopping Center. I'll be there from 11 to 3. They're calling it Dads and Grads event, but you know the sale is going to be open to everyone. Tons of new deals, East Link, 11 to 3 this Friday.
1: Nova Scotia diesel prices were expected to change again overnight as the provincial energy regulator invokes another interrupter clause. And they did. Gas remains the same price at $1.69.8 per liter. Diesel, though, down another 8.6 cents. So that's pretty much 15 cents so far in 2 days. So now diesel is $1.86.5 per liter this morning.
0: I went to fill up here at the Irving St. Margaret's Bay Road yesterday. And I got up to the,
1: the pump?
0: Yeah, thank you. Oh, my God. That thing.
1: Hey.
0: And it had some numbers on it left, and it said $215.
1: Oh, I do that too sometimes.
0: Somebody filled up, and it was $215. Yeah. So it must have been a big truck, maybe.
1: Oh, huge, yeah.
0: I don't know, but I was just saying, ouch. Like, my vehicle is about maybe 80 to fill. So, yeah. I was feeling for you.
1: Yeah, that hurts.
0: Yeah.
1: That hurts. What is something your parents or one of your parents would do for you as a kid? Now that you're growing up, you kind of have to do it yourself. I hear something because I had this cold.
0: Mm-hmm.
1: I'm taking cold medicine.
0: Yeah.
1: And I have to use a tablespoon. And I can't do it myself. I'll fill the tablespoon, but I get it to my mouth and I spill it all over the place. I can't do it like my mother used to do it. Like, what?
0: You mean like, here comes the airplane?
1: Pretty much.
0: Flying in.
1: Pretty much every
0: open
1: time.
0: Open mouth wide.
1: I spill it. Like, I put it in the tablespoon.
0: Does Kim not do it for you? Come on.
1: No. No, I do it myself. But it's like, I can't do it myself. Like, I don't know, I tilt the spoon weird or something and I spill it.
0: So, do you have a teaspoon? I'll do it for you. Like, I will be happy to feed your cough medicine to you. It's gonna make you feel better, Frankie.
1: Well,
0: do you want your binky too?
1: Oh, okay. All right. So now I do it over the sink because I know I'm gonna spill it, right?
0: Right.
1: So I'm wasting the
0: medicine.
1: The medicine, yeah. Because it's over the sink. But,
0: sure.
1: You know, I can't do it. I mean, there must be something, other things that, you know, your parents used to do for you as a kid that now you have to do yourself and you find incredibly difficult. Because I find this difficult. I have to do it every time. I wish I had one of those little, those little cup spoons, like a measuring spoon.
0: Yeah.
1: That would be easier.
0: Get your big ladle that you use on soup. Use that instead. You might not spill any.
1: Huh. Okay.
0: Well, that would get in my mouth.
1: Right.
0: True.
1: Absolutely.
0: Yeah.
1: So what is something your parents or maybe one of your parents would do for you as a kid? Maybe it's giving you cough syrup now that you're a grown up. You find it hard to do it yourself.
0: 902-420-1019.
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0: Today's Country FX 101.9, Jordan Davis, What My World Spins Around, 716, Frankie Hollywood, and MJ. They had something really cool going on Halifax Harbor the other day. And if you ever want to feel like you're flying without leaving the water, you might want to check this out.
1: All right, going to share that with you after George Burge and Luke Bryan next. Just talking about trying to take the medicine out of the bottle and the tablespoon. My mother used to feed it to me. And now that I'm older, I can't do it myself. I spill it all over the place.
0: Frankie.
1: It's tough. So, you know, throw it out there. What is something your parents or one of your parents used to do for you as a kid, but now you have to do it yourself and you find it incredibly hard? Brenna, what do you got?
2: Oh, Frankie.
0: Brenda, thank you.
2: First of all, grow up.
1: Oh, whoa.
2: When my kids were old enough, I have a son and a daughter. When they were little, I used to feed them Buckley's.
0: Yeah.
2: And threatened to take them to the hospital if they didn't take it. So within the last year or two, I became quite sick, and I was in bed. My daughter came in my room. She said, "Mom, open up." I said, "No." She said, "Take it or you're going to the hospital."
0: That's funny.
1: That's awesome.
2: It was horrible, but it worked.
1: Yeah.
2: Frankie, I hope you do feel better soon.
1: Oh, I'm feeling better already, but I still have to kind of take
2: How about get one of those things like the vials, you know, the little needle on the end, and yeah, chuck it in like that?
0: Oh, yeah, that's a good idea.
1: Yeah. It might work better.
0: I actually have a better suggestion, too, Brenda, Frankie. This is coming in from our friend Allie Clement. She says, "Good morning, sunshine. Why doesn't Frankie just use a shot glass to take his cough medicine?"
2: Well, that was my next comment. If you can't find one of the syringes, use a shot glass.
1: That is awesome.
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0: Today's Country FX 101.9, George Burge and Luke Bryan. That's Ride, Ride, Ride. Frankie Hollywood and MJ, good morning. It's 722. It's going to be sunny this morning and early this afternoon. Then a mix of sun and clouds. We have a slight chance of showers this afternoon. High 24, 16 along parts of the coast. Humidex 26. UV index of 7 or high at 722 in the sunshine. We're at 14 degrees. The FX 101.9 Pet Supply Drive this Saturday at Pet Value Baker Drive, 10 a.m. to 2 p.m. There's going to be a barbecue, displays, dogs, stuff, all proceeds to Bite a Wild Animal Shelter.
1: Yeah, so we're going to gather as much as we can right now and Saturday. Drop it off at Pet Value Baker Drive when Frankie's there. It's going to be a fun time. Happy Harry's sponsor and Hammonds Plains Veterinary Hospital, too. If you've ever had the pleasure of being on a catamaran, and I don't mean the big ones that you go out on a tourist boat. I mean,
0: Right. The
1: little ones that they race on. They're fun. They're fun. But this was happening earlier this week. It's called the Foil for All program, and it's giving people a chance to try hydrofoil sailing, where the boat actually lifts out of the water and seems to fly across the harbor. And this is all part of the lead up to Sail GP, the high speed racing, as it's going to take over Halifax Harbor all weekend long. So the goal is to introduce more people to sailing, especially those who may have never had the opportunity. One young guy, he said he has never been even sailing before or even swimming.
0: Whoa, wow.
1: Talk about getting thrown into the deep end on your first try.
0: Wow.
1: Because he got aboard the catamaran. He admitted he fell in to the harbor, and he said he was scared, but he got right back up, and he said he couldn't believe how much his confidence has grown.
0: Nice.
1: And he absolutely loves it. A lot of organizers say if a few people discover a lifelong love of sailing, the program has done its job.
0: Oh, absolutely. Yeah, absolutely. That sounds like a lot of fun, actually.
1: Foil for All program, if you're interested.
0: The Brainbuster now, powered by Artisan Roofing, delivering the quality of excellence one home at a time. You're going to get the brag rights. You're going to get that genius certificate. We need the correct answer to our Brainbuster question.
1: Okay, 30% of people do this to relax. What is it?
0: God, I haven't done this in years.
1: I haven't done it in years either.
0: Years, so many years.
1: And I just don't allow myself that time.
0: But I know a lot of people that do this, and they say it's the ultimate.
1: My daughter loves this. Yeah, helps her.
0: All right, so what do you think it is?
1: A lot of hints there. 902-420-1019.
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3: Good morning. The Nova Scotia Energy Board has invoked the interrupter clause for the second day in a row on prices. Diesel has dropped another 8.6 cents a liter after a drop of 7.1 cents yesterday, so that puts the price this morning at $1.86.5. Once again, the price of gas was not affected. A man who posted an anti-Semitic message on social media account of a government employee costing her job won't have a criminal record. 28-year-old Samuel Asaji had received a conditional discharge by the judge after being found guilty of identity fraud, according to Saltwire. Court heard Saji accessed former provincial advisor Narges Demolitor's ex account in October 2023, posting inflammatory content under her name. She was fired from her government job within 24 hours. A judge called the act deliberate, but out of character, and sentenced Saji to 1 year of probation, 50 hours community service, and counseling. Boaters heading to the harbor for Sail GP this weekend are being reminded to stay safe on the water. The Halifax Port Authority, along with Sail GP, Sail Nova Scotia, the Coast Guard, and Halifax Police, are urging spectators to follow all the boating rules during race weekend. Officials will be monitoring all the vessel traffic near the race area, as well as enforcing exclusion zones during the racing. Practice racing is set for this Friday, the 19th, with the competitions taking place Saturday and Sunday. Meanwhile, the city's also issued a reminder that drones are prohibited from flying over the harbor and Sail GPT event. The HRM says there will also be no public access to the Sail GP base site at King's Wharf during the competition. Parts of Argyle Street will be shut down in the evenings for post-race concerts, and ferry service will be disrupted Friday through Sunday between the hours of 2:30 and 6:30. There will instead be shuttle buses running between Alderney and Water Street ferry terminals. In sports, on the pitch, France down Senegal 3-1 at the World Cup, then Norway beat Iraq 4-1. Argentina shut down Algeria 3-0 with Lionel Messi in his sixth World Cup, scoring all three goals. And in the final game, early this morning, Austria beat Jordan 3-1. On the diamonds, Blue Jays over the Red Sox 6-1, the Yankees down the White Sox 12-2. Now you're up to date. I'm Daryl Good.
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5: Yeah, we're starting off really nice. Lots of sunshine this morning and early afternoon. Then a mix of sun and cloud with a slight chance of shower this afternoon. A high of 24, 16 along the coast and a humidex 26. Tonight will be cloudy, a slight chance of showers, a low of 10. And tomorrow, not too bad. Cloudy, slight chance of showers with a high of 23, 17 along the coast. 734 and 14 degrees.
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0: Today's Country FX 101.9, Dylan Scott, What He'll Never Have, Frankie Hollywood, and MJ, good morning. So I keep seeing people doing videos to this song, and I love the song. It's a happy song, and everybody and their dog have done videos for this, celebrities, regular people, cartoons. I love it so much. Got to share it with you this morning.
1: Okay.
0: As soon as I hit play, you're going to know exactly what it is. It probably will make you feel the same way. It makes me feel like I'm going on a vacation. Anyway,
1: okay.
0: We'll get to that in 3 minutes.
1: Well, we'll play it next after Tennille Towns, Girl Who Didn't Care, today's Country FX 101.9.

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1: Today's Country FX 101.9 to Neil Towns, Girl Who Didn't Care. Beautiful day, lots of sunshine, a high today of 24, humid X of 26. Just a heads up, there was a collision at the 103-102 Emerge, and that's really backing things up as you're getting closer into the city.
2: The Atlantic Canadian Docks and Rescue Wiener Paloozas this coming Sunday at Playful Pups Doghouse Adventures, 50 Blue Water Road in Bedford. Starting at 10 a.m., I'm going to be the MC for all the wieners.
1: Woohoo!
2: Be a wiener MC. Mm-hmm. Never been that before, so it should be quite the time. There's going to be dachshunds everywhere, delicious hot dog barbecue, great prizes to be won, vendors, games, plenty of laughs, and the pups show off their unique personalities. And if you've ever had the opportunity to be in the company of a dachshund, you know they have a very big personality.
1: Yes,
2: for a very little dog, right?
1: Mm-hmm.
2: They're celebrating their 25th anniversary. It's World Dachshund Day, Father's Day, and the first day of summer. Sounds like a really good reason to have a lot of cake. So it's going to be a lot of fun. I keep seeing people doing videos to this song. I love this song. It's a happy song.
1: Okay.
2: And
1: is it an older song or one that you've just stumbled upon?
2: I stumbled upon it. I've never heard this song before. And then first thing, all these videos pop up. And it makes me feel like I'm going on vacation because it's so happy.
3: First time in San Juan, meet E-ho.
2: Hear this before?
1: No?
3: Capital of Puerto Rico.
2: It's all over the place.
3: Immediately was enchanted.
1: Like Instagram, TikTok?
2: Everywhere. You name it.
1: Who's singing it? Who is it?
2: It's guys called Sax Boy Billy.
1: Never heard of him. He is fun.
2: Right?
1: Yeah.
2: Feels like I'm going on vacation somewhere.
1: Feels like I just landed in Puerto Rico.
2: Right.
1: We have arrived.
2: And wait till it gets to the hook. I mean, it's the best. Best right here. You gotta sing.
3: First time in Puerto Rico. Malta and Mofongo.
2: So that's it.
1: There you go.
2: So I've seen...
1: Sounds very summery.
2: Right? Mm-hmm. And there's so many videos, so many celebrities, and just regular folks doing videos to this thing. It's pretty awesome. I just don't know where it came from and, you know, why.
1: I thought for heaven's sake he's going to play Baby Shark and get us all going on the old do-do-do-do-do-do-do-do.
2: Yeah, no.
1: Thanks for not doing that.
2: Yeah, you're very welcome.
1: Okay.
2: Yeah, that's what happened.
1: That one I can handle.
2: No, it's a very happy song. It's only like 2 minutes long.
1: Lovely song.
2: Everybody and their dog has done videos to it. It's pretty cool. All right, we're doing the Brain Buster, which is also very cool. It's powered by Artisan Roofing, delivering the quality of excellence one home at a time. Want to give you the brag rights and that genius certificate, but you're going to have to give us the correct answer to our Brain Buster question first.
1: All right, today's question, 30% of us say they do this to relax. What is it?
2: I haven't done this in years.
1: I wish I did this more. I just don't. Take the time.
2: Can't remember the last time we did it. What's your answer?
4: Would it be skipping rope?
2: Not skipping rope, no.
1: Oh, that's a good one. Haven't done that in years either. Thank you.
4: Okay, thanks.
1: Hi, FX 101.9.
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2: No, that's not it.
1: No, but that's a good one. That definitely works.
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2: 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What's your answer for the Brain Buster?
6: Is it massage?
2: Not massaging.
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2: 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What's your answer for the Brain Buster?
7: Is it take a warm bath?
2: Oh! Yes! That is it.
1: Does that work for you? Do you feel all nice and relaxed when you take a warm bath?
7: Oh, my God. Oh, yeah.
2: Really?
7: It's just so soothing. I have candles going and it's just really soothing.
2: Sounds romantic.
7: Yes, and a glass of wine.
2: Oh, good
7: just
2: God.
1: Yes, that is called a romantic night for one, isn't it?
7: Yes, it is.
1: Yeah, that's
7: yes,
1: good.
7: It is. Yeah,
1: that's nice.
7: It's very, very soothing.
2: What is your name?
7: Jody.
2: All right, Jody, you're going to get the bragging rights today, that genius certificate for the correct answer to our Brain Buster.
7: Thank you.
1: Well, Daryl Good mentioned this earlier, kind of broke this rather sad news. After 75 years, Saturday nights are going to feel a lot different.
2: We're going to share with you why after Ella Langley and Morgan Wallen can't love you anymore. Next, one more time.
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0: KFX 101.9, Ella Langley and Morgan Wallen. I can't love you anymore. Frankie Hollywood and MJ, good morning. It's 7:50. It's going to be sunny this morning and early this afternoon. Then it's going to be a mix of sun and clouds with a slight chance of showers this afternoon. High 24, 16 along parts of the coast. Humidex 26, UV index of 7 or high. At 7:50 in the sunshine, we're at 15 degrees. 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
1: Yes, and join us because we're taking over Argyle Street for the most part, too, right after the races. Frankie and I will be down on Friday night. Lexi will be there as well on Sunday, I think. She's going down, but it's going to be three free nights of music, food, and culture. We have Juno winners, Neon Dreams. We have Dave Sampson and Halifax Dartmouth's own Brooklyn Blackmore.
0: That's right.
1: And a whole bunch of other special guests all weekend long.
0: And the free event kicks off at 6 p.m. each night and is brought to you by Alexander Keith's, DHBC, High Spirits, Grafton Connor Group, Dirty Nellies, and FX 1019.
1: Okay, so for generations, we have enjoyed our hockey night in Canada for 75 years, and that means it's no longer airing on CBC as of next season. The partnership that kept the iconic broadcast on the public broadcaster has come to an end, meaning next season. We have to watch it on Sportsnet, I guess. You have to subscribe to Sportsnet.
0: Unbelievable. Yeah. This is like...
1: So disappointing because, I mean, when you hear... Dun, dun, dun, dun, dun, dun, dun. You ran to the living room.
0: That's right.
1: When you were a kid or as late as last weekend, you run to the living
0: room. Hockey Night in Canada on CBC.
1: That is sacred time. Sacred time.
0: I can't believe this.
1: So I don't know. I mean, Sportsnet, I pick it up. I'll subscribe when it's like MLB playoffs.
0: Right.
1: You know,
0: right.
1: Like down to the wire kind of thing. But
0: now you're going to have to subscribe for a Hockey Night in Canada.
1: No, because I subscribe to something else for my football. So
0: are they going to change the I hope they don't change the name from Hockey Night in Canada.
1: I don't know.
0: That's, it's been.
1: Yeah, that I don't know.
0: Since we were kids, that's what it is.
1: Well, in case you're interested, CBC says it is planning on something else for Saturday night sports viewing. It'll feature Canadian athletes, women's professional league, Commonwealth Games, and other major international events, but not Hockey Night in Canada.
0: It's not Hockey Night in Canada.
1: What is Ron McLean going to do? I guess broadcast the Commonwealth Games.
0: Maybe. I wonder how he feels about the whole thing. That's the thing, right?
1: Curious.
0: Wow.
1: Very curious. Anyway, that's the news about it.
0: Yeah. The pill we have a hard time swallowing or going to have a hard time swallowing because they're making the decisions, right? The FX 1019 Vogue Optical Web Poll for yesterday. The most famous duo of all time is who? From that list, I can think of a few people I should add. Bert and Ernie won the vote at 32%. Sonny and Cher came in second. Cheech and Chong came in third. I would thought Batman and Robin would have came
1: in first. Yeah, I thought so too.
0: Right?
1: Yeah, really. Frankie Hollywood and MJ.
0: Right?
1: Come on.
0: Not on the list.
1: Yeah.
0: You know, Beavis and Butthead, not on the list. A close second to Frankie Hollywood and MJ.
1: Yeah. No, it's the other way around, but okay. Today's question, as another school year is coming to an end, which subject would you like to see added to the current high school curriculum? And I wish there was an option to choose all of these because there's everything on the list from mental health to survival skills and basic home repair.
0: Yeah, lots of stuff. Nutrition and self-care. Self-care is on there too. I'd love to know your vote on this, and you can vote on our FX 1019 Vogue Optical Web Poll on our website, fx1019.ca.
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1: All right, that earlier collision where the 103, 102 come together, that's mostly cleared. Just a little slow getting through there, but looking a lot better. Cirque's looking really good, too. A little slowdown on the McKay Bridge, Halifax bound, and McDonald's pretty much doing its thing for this time of day. If you do come across an issue, though, call us, let us know at 902-420-1019.
0: All right, we're 1 minute ahead of time, but we're going to do it anyway.
1: Yeah, we are, because we're allowed.
0: That's
1: it's
0: right.
1: Time for the 7:55 high five.
0: Hands in the air. Turn to the first close to you.
1: On the count of 3, 2, 1.
0: Bam!
1: Oh, yalla.
0: There it is.
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3: Good morning. RCMP say a suspicious death in Kings County last week has now been confirmed as a homicide. Police were called to Peck Meadow Road in Greenfield the morning of June 11th, where a man was found dead outside a home. In an update yesterday, RCMP said the medical examiner service has now confirmed the death was a homicide. One person was arrested the same day the body was found, but released without charges. RCMP say evidence gathered so far suggests it was a targeted incident and the major crime unit is investigating. Canadians continue to avoid travel this summer to the United States, and many are looking to Europe instead. There's been a major increase in flights to Europe out of Halifax Stanfield International Airport. Flights up 40% over this time last year, much higher than the national average, according to aviation analytics company Cirium. Michaela Sonny Rutledge tells CBC, Halifax is the most internationally connected airport of its size in North America, speaking to the investment from airlines and travelers. There are 15 direct routes to European cities now flying out of Halifax. Four new routes were added this year by Air Canada and WestJet. The Liquor Corporation says overall sales climbed slightly, but profits were down in the last fiscal year. NSLC released its year-end financials yesterday, saying overall sales reached $898 million, up 1.1%, thanks mainly to a 9% hike in cannabis sales. Alcohol was down slightly. Overall profit dropped just over 4% to $269 million for the fiscal year. A nearly 75-year-old Canadian tradition will come to an end this fall. CBC will no longer be hosting Hockey Night in Canada. Rogers Sportsnet has been the NHL broadcast rights holder in recent years, but had sublicensed the right to broadcast games to CBC, allowing the Hockey Night in Canada tradition to continue. However, Rogers confirmed yesterday that when its new 12-year, $11 billion broadcast agreement with the NHL kicks off for next season, CBC will no longer be part of it, ending a tradition dating back to 1952. In sports at the World Cup, France beat Senegal 3-1, Norway down to Iraq 4-1, Argentina 3-0 over Algeria. And for you footy fanatics who just couldn't stay awake for the really late game early this morning, Austria beat Jordan 3-1. In baseball, Blue Jays had a 6-1 win at Fenway. The Yankees overpowered the White Sox 12-2 in the Bronx. Now you're up to date. I'm Darryl Good.
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1: Yeah, we're in for a gorgeous day today. This sunshine's going to stick around right through until the afternoon. A few more clouds by then and a slight chance of showers and a high today of 24, humidex 26, UV index 7, that's high. Tonight will be cloudy with slight chance of showers, a low of 10. Tomorrow, cloudy, slight chance of showers or drizzle. That's not coming our way late until late in the afternoon and a high of 23. It's 8:05 and 15 degrees. 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

0: Blaze Country FX 1019. Luke Holmes, When It Rains It Pours, Frankie Hollywood, and MJ. It's 8:09. I don't know if you heard about this or not, but Scottish World Cup soccer fans recently drank Boston dry. Some bars' refrigerators broke because of how many times they were opened. We're going to share more with you in 3 minutes.
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0: too. I tell you, Brett, pull A11 on. Play some country.
1: Yeah, let's do that, won't we? Brett Kissel, Dirk's Belly Hurtin' Songs. 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It's 8:12, 14 degrees with Frankie Hollywood and MJ.
2: Going to hear some Hurtin' Songs tonight on Wednesday Night Classics starting at 6 o'clock. If you have never listened to the show, check it out tonight, 6 until 9. All the classic country music songs and shout-outs we can fit in 3 hours. The Atlantic Canadian Dogs and Rescue Wienerpalooza is this coming Sunday at Playful Pups Doghouse Adventures. 50 Bluewater Road in Bedford starts at 10 a.m. I will be your MC. There's going to be wieners everywhere, and hot dogs and barbecues and tons of vendors and games. It's just always a lot of fun. They're celebrating their 25th anniversary, the Atlantic Canadian Dachshund
1: That's
2: Rescue.
1: Incredible. Congratulations, Lynn, wow. All the volunteers, all the organizers with the Atlantic Canadian Dachshund Rescue. Well done.
2: And it's Father's Day and the first day of summer, and it's going to be a time. Scottish World Cup soccer fans recently drank Boston dry. Speaking of having a time, they celebrated Scotland's 1-0 win over Haiti at Gillette Stadium. From Thursday to Sunday, bars and liquor stores sold 4 times as much Boston lager as usual. Sam Adams had to schedule an emergency delivery to keep up. They said they tripled St. Patrick's Day. Some bars' refrigerators broke because of how many times they were opened and closed. Supplies of Corona, Budweiser, Coors, Miller, Guinness, Michelob Ultra, and Tennent's Lager, Scotland's most popular beer, all ran out. That is unbelievable.
1: Oh, those Scots, eh?
2: Yes. Yeah. Tripling St. Patrick's Day.
1: Yeah, that's incredible. Yeah, in other words, the Scots are all telling the Irish, yeah, hold my beer.
2: Yeah.
1: With your little St. Patrick's Day celebrations.
2: That's right. Wait till the World Cup. We're going to show you.
1: We're going to show you when our team hits the field. Yeah. That's funny.
2: A lot of beer holding.
1: And incredible too, because here as well in Halifax, our bars were completely jammed.
2: Just rammed.
1: Lately. And it's wonderful.
2: Fantastic.
1: It is just great.
2: Yeah.
1: Coming up on MJ's Heroes. Well, she did it. Young Charlie from Enfield. Charlie is proving that you're never too young to make a big difference. And you know what? They even let her cut the ribbon. I'll share the full story coming up at 8:20.
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0: Today's Country FX 101.9, Cody Johnson, The Fall, Frankie Hollywood, and MJ, good morning, it's 8:21. And MJ, you're going to be out this Friday.
1: Friday from 11 till 3. Halifax Shopping Center East Link has a huge grads and dads sale on, or I should say dads and grads, but we all know grads. Yeah, they're the ones that need the spotlight right now. So join me for that on Friday, 11 to 3. I'll have your Fuel Your Summer lanyard on. You can scan that QR code to win, but better yet, just drop in, get a good deal.
0: All right, it's time. Is it a bird?
1: No.
0: A plane?
1: No.
0: It's MJ.
1: With a cold. Yeah, hit it. Good job. All right, Charlie Smith, we're so proud of you. You have done it, and you're MJ's hero. 3 years ago, Enfield District School student Charlie Smith spoke up about something that many adults have overlooked. Her school playground wasn't accessible for every child. She didn't just point out the problem, she helped inspire a solution. And yesterday, or day before yesterday, she proudly cut the ribbon on the school's brand new accessible playground.
0: Nice.
1: Where children of all abilities can finally play together. When asked what her favorite part was, her answer is simple. It's that it's accessible. Thanks to one determined student, children now using wheelchairs, walkers, braces, and every other child who comes through those school doors will have a place to laugh, play, and belong. Charlie, well done. We are so proud of you. Once again, you are MJ's hero.
0: All right, if you have something or somebody that should be noted as an MJ's hero, you can contact MJ directly.
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5: Good morning. The Nova Scotia Energy Board has invoked the interrupter clause for the second day in a row on prices. Diesel has dropped another 8.6 cents a liter after a drop of 7.1 cents yesterday, so that puts the price this morning at $1.86.5. Once again, the price of gas was not affected. A man who posted an anti-Semitic message on social media account of a government employee costing her job won't have a criminal record. 28-year-old Samuel Asaji had received a conditional discharge by the judge after being found guilty of identity fraud, according to Saltwire. Court heard Saji accessed former provincial advisor Nargis Demolitor's ex account in October 2023, posting inflammatory content under her name. She was fired from her government job within 24 hours. A judge called the act deliberate, but out of character, and sentenced Saji to 1 year of probation, 50 hours community service, and counseling. Boaters heading to the harbor for SailGP this weekend are being reminded to stay safe on the water. The Halifax Port Authority, along with SailGP, Sail Nova Scotia, the Coast Guard, and Halifax Police, are urging spectators to follow all the boating rules during race weekend. Officials will be monitoring all the vessel traffic near the race area, as well as enforcing exclusion zones during the racing. Practice racing is set for this Friday, the 19th, with the competitions taking place Saturday and Sunday. Meanwhile, the city's also issued a reminder that drones are prohibited from flying over the harbor and SailGPT event. The HRM says there'll also be no public access to the SailGP base site at King's Wharf during the competition. Parts of Argyle Street will be shut down in the evenings for post-race concerts, and ferry service will be disrupted Friday through Sunday between the hours of 2:30 and 6:30. There'll instead be shuttle buses running between Alderney and Water Street ferry terminals. In sports, on the pitch, France down Senegal 3-1 at the World Cup, then Norway beat Iraq 4-1. Argentina shut down Algeria 3-0 with Lionel Messi in his sixth World Cup, scoring all three goals. And in the final game, early this morning, Austria beat Jordan 3-1. On the diamonds, Blue Jays over the Red Sox 6-1, the Yankees down the White Sox 12-2. Now you're up to date. I'm Daryl Good.
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9: Yeah, we're in for a gorgeous day with this sunshine hanging around. A few more clouds by this afternoon and a slight chance of shower. A high today of 24, humidex 26, 16 along the coast. Tonight will be partly cloudy. Slight chance of showers and a low of 10. And tomorrow, cloudy. Slight chance of showers or drizzle, but only late until afternoon. And a high of 23, humidex 25. It's 8:35 and 14 degrees.
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0: 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Today's Country FX 101.9, George Burge and Cowboy Songs, Frankie Hollywood and MJ. Good morning. So TikTok is getting out of hand. A new TikTok trend involves shoplifting from Walmart.
1: What?
0: Wait till you hear the details of this. This is crazy. Share those with you right after Garth Brooks and call him Baton Rouge.
1: All right. On today's Country FX 101.9.

0: to the last note there. 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Frankie Hollywood and MJ 841. It is 14 degrees and a big party happening this Saturday in the parking lot of Pet Value Baker Drive. 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
1: That's right. There's going to be a barbecue, displays. I'm going to be broadcasting live from 10 until 2. All proceeds to Bide Wild Animal Shelter. Some big needs. 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
0: Yeah, it's going to be a lot of fun, as always.
1: A new TikTok trend involves shoplifting from Walmart. This is crazy. TikTok is just wild now. Ohio police recently arrested two people for performing this TikTok stunt at a local Walmart there. The two people went into the store, filled a shopping cart with items, and then attempted to walk out the front door without paying. A loss prevention officer stopped them. They were charged with theft, and they told cops that they got the idea to steal from a new TikTok trend where people are video recording themselves leaving without paying.
0: Can you imagine being a cop and hearing that as their excuse as to why they were pushing carts out full of things without paying?
1: Unbelievable.
0: Yeah, like the cop must be just busting a gut, you know, trying not to laugh. Like, yeah, tough. We're still charged.
1: That's right. You're still still going to throw the book at you, but
0: don't care if it's a trend. But don't steal.
1: But there's like a lot of crazy things coming out of TikTok. Like the Tide Pods was another thing.
0: And no, don't even bring that up.
1: Unreal.
0: Yeah.
1: Like, and now this right here. Like,
0: and the one we had recently with Halifax Transit buses.
1: That's right.
0: With young people. So
1: unreal.
0: I'm not even going to say what that was. I don't want anybody to get more ideas.
1: So quit it. Stop it. You know, there's a reason why President Donald Trump wanted to ban TikTok. I mean, this is probably why right here, all the crazy stuff coming out on it, right?
0: I think he wanted to ban it because people were kind of using it as a platform to speak out about it.
1: Well, that,
0: some things.
1: That too, you know. But I mean, if it keeps going this way, there's definitely should be something done.
0: Yeah,
1: about it, right?
0: No, you're right. You're right. So kids, it's a trend on TikTok.
1: Yeah.
0: It doesn't mean you have to do it. Please.
1: No.
0: We love you. We want to keep you around. Knucklehead's in the news at 8:50. Today's knucklehead takes us to Japan. What would you do if you found a box full of cash? Well, remember, this guy is a knucklehead, and you definitely don't want to do what he did.
1: I'm going to share that with you coming up after Jason Aldean. It's Josh Stump, Highway Money, next.
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0: Today's Country FX 101.9, Jason Aldean. Don't tell on me, Frankie Hollywood and MJ. Good morning. It's 8:52. It's getting toasty outside. It's going to be sunny this morning and early this afternoon. Then a mix of sun and clouds. Slight chance of showers this afternoon. High 24. 16 along parts of the coast. Humidex 26. UV index of 7 or high. At 8:52 in the sunshine, we are already at 18 beautiful degrees. And Argyle Street is closing for a shore party, and we're going to be there
1: all weekend long, all part of Sail GP. So after you're done enjoying all the sailing races, join us on Argyle Street all weekend long. A whole bunch of special guests will be joining us, like Brooklyn Blackmore, Juno Award winners Neon Dreams and Dave Sampson.
0: Very important to mention that these are three free nights of music, and the free events kick off at 6 p.m. each night and is brought to you by Alexander Keith's, DHBC, High Spirits, Grafton Connor Group, Dirty Nellies, and FX 101.9.
2: Bad boys, what you gonna do? What you gonna do when they come for you?
1: Those knuckleheads in the news, what would you do if you found a box full of cash? Well, I know what we're supposed to do.
0: Right?
1: Yeah.
0: It depends where you found it, too.
1: Yeah, true. That's true. A construction worker in Japan found a rusty metal box buried at a demolition site. Inside, millions of yen in old cash. So nobody's looking for this.
0: Right.
1: Okay?
0: Yep.
1: Just remember that. But he's a knucklehead. So instead of reporting the money, what did he do? He decided to hide it. Not in his apartment building. No, he decided to hide it in the communal bicycle shed of the apartment building.
0: Of course, yeah.
1: Okay.
0: Yeah.
1: Now, to make sure that nobody touched it or knew what it was, he decided to put a label on it. He put on the label, quote, dangerous chemical waste. Okay. A neighbor saw the warning label, saw the box, and called the authorities. Not because it contained cash, but it definitely must contain hazardous waste.
0: Right.
1: And it was immediately hauled away and incinerated.
0: Oh, wow. that escalated quickly.
1: Well done, knucklehead. Instead of turning in the money and maybe collecting a reward, you now just turn millions of yen into smoke.
2: Bad boys, what you gonna do?
0: Wow. Oh, yeah, that's heartbreaking,
1: need
0: actually.
1: Need to hide millions of yen. Yeah, I'm going to put dangerous chemical waste.
0: Can you imagine when he came back and he's looking for it and they said, oh, yeah, we had it incinerated.
1: Yeah, we took care of it.
0: What?
1: We took care of it, yes.
0: Wow.
1: No emergency.
0: Yeah. Wow. The FX 101.9 Vogue Optical Web Poll for yesterday. The most famous duo of all time from the list that was provided. It wasn't Batman and Robin. Mm-hmm. It wasn't Lennon and McCartney. It was Bert and Ernie, actually. First place, second place, Sonny and Cher. Third place, Cheech and Chong.
1: Okay.
0: Sure.
1: Okay.
0: Yeah.
1: Today's question, as another school year is coming to an end, which subject would you like to see added to the current high school curriculum? Now, there's a long list, everything from farming, how to cook, mental health.
0: That's right. Managing personal finances. There is a big one, too. I'd love to know your vote on this, and you can vote on our website, fx1019.ca.
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1: Yeah, still some slowdowns here and there, but nothing, no problems or collisions to let you know about. Let us know what you see. 902-420-1019.
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0: 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This is the 90s at 9. Joe Diffie brought me up beside the jukebox.
1: Frankie Hollywood and MJ Randy Travis next. Right now it's Tim McGraw. Not a moment too soon.
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0: Today's Country FX 1019 with the 90s at 9. Ending it, it's Randy Travis, Forever Together with Frankie Hollywood and MJ.
1: Forever Together. I love it so much. Good news if you're not a fan of endless heat waves. We all love a heat wave from time to time.
0: Make you sweat.
1: The old sticky. Come on.
0: It's sticky.
1: That's better. Well, the early forecast for our Nova Scotia summer says 2026 should be a little more balanced than it has been over the last few years. And we can thank El Nino for this. Meteorologists say developing El Nino conditions mean basically we're going to likely see temperatures close to normal overall. We'll have a mix of warm, sunny days, the occasional hot and humid stretch, and a few cooler breaks in between. So that really is good news.
0: So there you go. Get out there and enjoy the summer.
1: Yes, but not too much of that heat at once, which I think is going to be a nice reprieve. However, another thing I want to mention, El Nino as well could help keep this year's Atlantic hurricane season quieter than usual.
0: That's good. That's really good news. It's Luke Holmes. Beer Never Broke My Heart. Next.
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1: Ever want to go feel like you're flying without leaving the water? Ooh. Oh, this does sound like fun.
0: It's tempting.
1: There's a program, and it had some kids out on the water earlier this week. It's called Foil for All, F-O-I-L for All program, giving us a chance to try hydrofoil racing just in time for Sail GP.
0: Nice.
1: The goal is to introduce more people to sailing, especially those who may have never had the opportunity. A lot of fantastic feedback. One participant said, yeah, I fell in, but guess what? I got back up again. And he can't wait to go again. Organizers say a few people have discovered a lifelong love of sailing. And this program, it's a lot of fun. A Foil for All if you're interested in checking it out.
0: Nice. It's Tucker Wetmore and Brunette next.
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5: Sunny this morning and early afternoon, then a mix of sun and cloud. Chance of showers later, high around 24 inland, 16 at the coast. Partly cloudy with a chance of showers before clearing this evening, a low of 10. Then increasing cloud tomorrow, chance of showers and drizzle late in the day. Rain tomorrow night, high near 22. Cloudy and 23 Friday.
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13: Sunny this morning and early afternoon, then a mix of sun and cloud. Chance of showers later, high around 24 inland, 16 at the coast. Partly cloudy with a chance of showers before clearing this evening, a low of 10. Then increasing cloud tomorrow, chance of showers and drizzle late in the day. Rain tomorrow night, high near 22. Cloudy and 23 Friday.
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15: Increasing cloudiness this afternoon with a chance of showers. High today of 24, cooler high of 16 along parts of the coast. For tonight, partly cloudy with a chance of showers this evening, then clearing overnight, low of 10. For Thursday, increasing cloudiness with a chance of showers in the afternoon, high tomorrow of 23. And for Friday, a mix of sun and cloud and a high of 23.

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6: Increasing cloudiness this afternoon with a chance of showers. High today of 24, cooler high of 16 along parts of the coast. For tonight, partly cloudy with a chance of showers this evening, then clearing overnight, low of 10. For Thursday, increasing cloudiness with a chance of showers in the afternoon, high tomorrow 23, and for Friday, a mix of sun and cloud and a high of 23.

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0: BYU, the latest from Luke Combs on today's Country FX 101.9. Hello, happy Wednesday. It is Lexi hanging out with you, driving you home, keeping you company, whatever you're doing. I don't know if you're driving home just yet. I did want to let you know that there is still an opportunity for you to cast your vote in today's Vogue Optical web poll question of the day. As another school year comes to an end, what subject would you like to see added to the current high school curriculum? Survival skills, mental health, how to cook, managing personal finances, farming and growing food, basic home repair, nutrition, and self-care. Well, honestly, I don't know how I would ever pick just one of those because those are all very, very important things. I feel like managing personal finances could be a really good one, even though it's one of those ones that's like, ugh, math. But, you know, it's a little bit different than just a math class. So maybe that would be the one that I would assume. Either that or some kind of mental health course, I think. FX1019.ca, cast your vote there. As always, your votes are anonymous. But if you want to talk about it, go over to our Facebook page.
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0: The Recklaws and Dean Brody, hometown heroes, Today's Country, FX 101.9. They, of course, are bringing their hometown heroes tour here to the Scotiabank Center in Halifax. This is coming up on Saturday, November 28th, so make sure you grab your tickets.
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7: Increasing cloudiness this afternoon with a chance of showers. High today of 24, cooler high of 16 along parts of the coast. For tonight, partly cloudy with a chance of showers this evening, then clearing overnight, low of 10. For Thursday, increasing cloudiness with a chance of showers in the afternoon, high tomorrow of 23. And for Friday, a mix of sun and cloud and a high of 23.

0: 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We've got Jordan Davis, Hunter Brothers, and more on the way.
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knows everybody. Tennille Arts, today's country, FX 101.9, just after 3 o'clock on Wednesday. My name is Lexi. I hope you're having a good day so far. Here is Kenny Chesney. Carry on.

0: was the newest from Josh Stumpf, Johnny Walker, Back to Me. Today's Country, FX 101.9. Love that track. By the way, if you have not done it yet, make sure you get your request in for the Wednesday Night Classics tonight. You can send us a DM, you can send us a text, you can call, whatever it is that works for you. Just include the song that you want to hear. If you have someone you want to send it out to or a special message to go along with it, put that all in your message, and Frankie Hollywood will do his best to get it played for you tonight.
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2: Halifax has the highest rate of weed consumption in Canada. Wastewater testing has repeatedly shown Halifax with the highest cannabis levels per capita. The data compares major cities including Toronto, Montreal, Vancouver, and Edmonton. While Toronto leads the Canada in total volume consumed, Halifax ranks highest when it's adjusted to population. And all that goes in the wastewater, which goes through the water treatment plants, and then we drink it. So what does that say? We're all high.
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0: Ailey Benedict, Things My Mama Says, FX 101.9 with Shania Twain on the way. But first, we're going to take a peek at the weather. That is coming up next.
1: 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We're making Wednesday night the new Saturday with Wednesday Night Classics on FX 101.9. 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
11: Partly cloudy with a chance of showers this evening, then clearing overnight, low of 10. Thursday, increasing cloudiness with a chance of showers in the afternoon, high tomorrow of 23. And for Friday, a mix of sun and cloud and a high of 23.
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0: Luke Combs, Days Like These, FX 101.9. That has become one of my aunt's favorite songs. And honestly, I don't blame her. That's a good one. Although I'm not surprised with Luke Combs because every song he comes out with, like I feel like there's no song by him that has come out yet thus far that I have not absolutely loved. It is almost 4 o'clock. We are moving along today. We're going to be hearing from Blake Shelton. My mom's favorite song, actually, ironically, since she doesn't listen to much country music. That's coming up next.
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0: The latest from Tim and the Glory Boys. Love that track. If I Go Missing, today's Country FX 1019. We are going to be hearing from Corey Kent and Ko Wetzel, one of my new favorite, or not new, but recent favorite songs. Rocky Mountain Low is on the way, but we are going to take a look at the weather before that happens. That's coming up next.
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5: Partly cloudy with a chance of showers this evening, then clearing overnight, low of 10. Thursday, increasing cloudiness with a chance of showers in the afternoon, high tomorrow 23. And for Friday, a mix of sun and cloud and a high of 23.
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FX 101.9. I feel like I say that a lot, that I love that song, but you know, I just, that's how I feel. I might be a little bit biased, but that is the truth. We've got Bailey Zimmerman and Luke Combs' Backup Plan coming up next.

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3: Good afternoon. HRM Council has officially voted to pause future development planning for the Old Memorial Library property downtown. Council voted 15-1 on Tuesday to pause all planning work so the city can seek expressions of interest to repurpose the building from both the private and public sector. Mayor Andy Fillmore was the lone vote against the pause. He argued that there was no reason planning couldn't continue while evaluating outside interests at the same time. Old Library and Spring Garden has sat vacant since 2014. It's estimated that it would cost up to $20 million to address the structural issues with the building. However, some point to its historical significance as a reason for saving it. Just what can be done with the property is also limited by the fact that the building sits atop a burial ground where thousands were once laid to rest. A member of the Canadian Armed Forces will stand trial in Halifax on human trafficking charges. Herald reports a 29-year-old Corey Patrick Mackey, who's based in Kingston, Ontario, has pleaded not guilty to five offenses, including human trafficking, procuring sexual services, and receiving material benefit from those activities. Court documents allege the offenses occurred in the Halifax area between 2016 and 2017 and involved a woman who was allegedly forced into the sex trade. RCMP's Human Trafficking Unit launched an investigation in 2025, leading to Mackey's arrest in Kingston and his transfer back to Halifax. His six-day trial has now been scheduled for December 1st. The town of Lunenburg is saying little other than it's investigating an incident involving a local taxi company and a group of people that included Mayor Janie Myra. Saltwind Transportation owner Simon Gordon posted on Monday that the company has permanently banned Myra from using its services. Gordon alleges members of the mayor's group were intoxicated and an argument got heated after he refused to carry more passengers than he was legally allowed to. Claims that Myra later made calls that he interpreted as threats. Gordon did speak with the RCMP as well, but no charges are expected. Myra later responded on social media saying his version of events was different but declined to offer any further comment. Town of Lunenburg also issued a statement saying they're aware of the incident and are investigating the allegations. A Windsor man is facing attempted murder and firearms charges following an investigation in West Hants. Police responded to a report of shots fired in a suspicious vehicle on Cottage Street in Windsor last Wednesday, June 10th. Investigators later found damage to a home and a parked vehicle consistent with gunfire. Nobody was injured. Following day, the RCMP, with the assistance of an emergency response team, conducted a traffic stop in Eller House and arrested the suspect. 40-year-old Damick Walker is charged with attempted murder using a firearm, discharging a firearm with intent, and other offenses. He remains in custody pending a future court appearance. West Hants RCMP said the investigation into the incident's ongoing. The Nova Scotia government has named 10 community-based organizations to help launch the new HomeShare program. It's meant to offer support to people with disabilities finding shared living arrangements within the community. Organizations will recruit and screen HomeShare providers, match participants, and offer ongoing support to ensure safe and stable living arrangements across the province. Premier Tim Houston says strong local leadership will be key to the program's success. Officials say the HomeShare program, launched back in January under the Nova Scotia Human Rights Remedy, is designed to give people more flexible options to live where and how they choose. It's part of the province's efforts to meet a legally binding 2021 court ruling that requires people with disabilities be moved out of institutions. The province is investing over $2.1 million to support the HomeShare program this year. Canada's population edged lower in the first 3 months of 2026, while Nova Scotia's population grew. Stats Canada says the country lost 55,000 people between January and April, a drop of 0.1%. The overall population as of April 1st stood at 41,417,000. The decline nationally stems mainly from a sharp drop in non-permanent residents. Canada also welcomed fewer permanent immigrants than a year ago, while deaths outnumbered births. However, Nova Scotia bucked that trend in the first 3 months of 2026, with the province's population growing by nearly 800 people to just under 1,091,000. Canada has enacted new legislation that strengthens penalties for assaults against firefighters and paramedics. The law requires judges to consider a victim's status as a first responder as an aggravating factor during sentencing. The International Association of Firefighters says the change follows a multi-year advocacy campaign in response to rising violence. A recent survey found 40% of firefighting affiliates reported violence on medical calls. The union says the growing number of assaults is unacceptable. The legislation to stiffen penalties for assaulting first responders received royal assent this week and will come into effect next month. In sports at the World Cup, Austria down Jordan 3-1 this afternoon, while Portugal is taking on the Congo later this afternoon. That'll be followed by England against Croatia, Ghana against Panama, and Colombia taking on Uzbekistan in the late game. Canada will return to action tomorrow against Qatar. And in the majors today, the Blue Jays continue their series against the Red Sox at Fenway. Now you're up to date. I'm Jeff Goodfellow.
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3: Partly cloudy with a chance of showers this evening, then clearing overnight, low of 10. Thursday, increasing cloudiness with a chance of showers in the afternoon, high tomorrow 24.

0: James Barker Band. You didn't hear it from me. Today's Country FX 101.9. You did hear it from me. My name is Lexi. I hope you're having a good week so far. And this weekend is a big one. We've got Sail GP coming back to our waters. And that is a big deal. Honestly, so much fun. I'm looking forward to it this year. I can't wait to actually catch some of the races because I missed them last year. But I'll tell you a little bit more about that, including what we are doing as part of that coming up in a little bit.
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0: That was the latest from Ella Langley and Morgan Wallen. I Can't Love You Anymore, today's country, FX 101.9. Sale GP this weekend, Canada Sale Grand Prix, is happening from the 20th to the 21st. That is when the races are going on. Really, the 19th, is kind of when things all kick off. So following Sale GP weekend races, come on down to Argyle Street because it is closing for a shore party. This is three free nights of music, food, and culture. We got Juno winners Neon Dreams. We got Dave Sampson, Brooklyn Blackmore, and a gang of special guests all weekend long. This is free. Again, that's big thing to highlight. 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Is brought to you by Alexander Keith's, High Spirits, Grafton Connor Group, DHBC, Dirty Nellies, and of course us here at FX 101.9. 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
6: Partly cloudy with a chance of showers this evening, then clearing overnight, low of 10. Thursday, increasing cloudiness with a chance of showers in the afternoon, high tomorrow 23. And for Friday, a mix of sun and cloud and a high of 23.
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0: Dean Brody, Whiskey in a Teacup on FX 101.9. That is it for me for today. I am hitting the road and heading home early because Wednesday night classics are coming up. So if you haven't done it yet, make sure you get your requests in so Frankie Hollywood can play your favorite country classics tonight. I'll be back tomorrow to hang out with you a little bit more. I hope you have a good rest of your night.
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0: Frankie Hollywood. We're nostalgia meets the present. So buckle up. This is Wednesday Night Classics with Frankie Hollywood.

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Let's kick it off with Roger Miller. Huh? 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

0: 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I'm Frankie Hollywood. Thank you so much for locking it in to the one and the only live all-request classic country music show in the nation, Wednesday Night Classics. What do you want to hear tonight? Who do you want to send a shout-out to? 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It's really that easy. Got to send a shout-out to Carrie Ann Jewers, and Carrie Ann writes, "Hey, Frankie, could you play Willie Nelson All Was On My Mind and maybe Johnny Cash? I Walked the Line, and my list could go on and on and on. I absolutely love all the old tunes. I'm just out with my kitties, whom love being outside, having a cold one, enjoying the country classics." Oh, yeah, absolutely. I will definitely get Willie Nelson on for you, guaranteed. From the text messages, "Hey, Frankie, I was wondering if you could play Deanna Carter Strawberry Wine for my daughter, Michaela, who is celebrating her birthday today. She has loved this song and the classics since she was little. Love from all of us." Absolutely, yep. I will definitely get that on for you.
1: Hello, Frankie.
0: Kelly, my girl, what's going on?
1: Nothing. I'm going up tonight, so can I have one song tonight?
0: Absolutely you can. What do you want to hear?
1: "Go Rest High on That Mountain" by Vince Gill.
0: I love that song. That is such a great song, huh?
1: Yeah, I know. And it's just for you, Frankie.
0: Aw, Kelly, you're such a sweetheart. You know that?
1: Yeah, I know. Everybody tells me that.
0: Okay. All right, Kelly, consider it done. Thank you.
1: Okay, love you, Frankie.

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0: Wednesday Night Classics on FX 101.9. Charlie Major doing it for the money. I'm Frankie Hollywood. I do it for the music, actually. The classic country music. Hey, what do you want to hear tonight? Who do you want to send a shout out to? You can call or text me 902-41-6306 or send me something on Facebook Messenger, whether it's a text message or a voice note. You can do that as well at FX 101.9. What a beautiful evening, huh? Feels like fall, though. Kind of cool. You feel the coolness in the air. Feels a little like fall. But nevertheless, still a great night to crank up the speakers outside and get out and enjoy. I got to send a shout out to Kim Sharp, and Kim writes on Facebook Messenger, "Hi, Frankie. We hope you are having a great evening. This is Kim and John here in Eastern Passage. I want to request a song for all the people out there whose dads, granddads, and great-granddads are not with us on Father's Day. It's Merle Haggard's Sing Me Back Home, because if I could, I would. LOL. As many others would, too. Yes. Thank you. If you can do this, Kim and John." Absolutely, yes. I will definitely get that on for you. From the text messages, "Hey Frankie, it's Patty Fisher here. I won the trip to Oak Island at last year's live all-request show, Wednesday Night Classics at Steel Wheels." Yes, Patty, I remember that. I just got back yesterday from Oak Island. It was amazing. I went on a tour of Oak Island on the Salty Dog Tours, and it was incredible. Tony Sampson, the skipper and diver on the show, the Curse of Oak Island, was so knowledgeable and an awesome storyteller about treasure and shipwrecks. So let's give a shout out to Tony, and can you play Barrett's Privateers? Absolutely. Wow, that's awesome. Thank you so much. Oh, there's another one here. Thank you. I also have pictures from my time there if you want me to share. Send me the pictures. I would love to absolutely see. And yes, I will get that song on.
1: Hello, Frankie. How are you? Noble,
0: you haven't called in so long. I didn't recognize your voice.
1: No, it's been a while, Frankie, hasn't it, bud?
0: Holy smokes, I guess. How you been, Noble?
1: I'm doing fine.
0: That's good, Noble. Great to hear from you, sir. Now, what can I do for you tonight?
1: I would love to hear Heartland by George Strait.
0: That's a great song.
1: And another one of his songs, but you picked that one.
0: Ooh, I like when this happens. How about Amarillo by Morning? That's my favorite.
1: That's good, Frankie.
0: Excellent. Now, who you want to make a shout-out to?
1: To everybody that's listening, my friend.
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0: People in Ontario may be able to bring their own alcohol to more public events this summer. 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
3: Farmers markets?
0: Not really sure that's going to be a good thing, but,
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years. I'm a broken man on a Halifax pier, the last of Barrett's privateers. The antelope shook and pitched on her side. How I wish I was in Sherbrooke now. Well, Barrett was...

0: Strawberry League, Let Me Love You Tonight, taking you back to 1980 for that one. Hey, what do you want to hear tonight? Who do you want to send a shout-out to? That's what it's all about. Each and every Wednesday night for Wednesday Night Classics, you can call or text me, 902-481-6306, or send me something on Facebook Messenger, whether it's a text message or a voice note, a voice message, at FX1019. Got to send a shout-out to Larissa LeBlanc. Larissa writes, let me see, what does she say here? Please request Forever and Ever Amen by Randy Travis. From Larissa to my husband Kyle, Just Because. Just Because. That's always a good thing, right? Just Because. Absolutely. I will definitely get that on for you. From the text messages, hey Frankie and Sarah from Beaver Bank, can you please play Hard Hat and a Hammer by Alan Jackson for my honey Glenn? He's listening and driving on the highway right now, and I want him to know how much I love and appreciate him. There you go, Glenn. She loves you and appreciates you. So, oh, great song, too. Yes, absolutely. I'll get that song out for you.
1: Frankie, my love.
0: How you doing, Shelly?
1: Good, sweetheart. How are you?
0: Good. I'm fantastic.
1: Good, my love. You're always fantastic.
0: I'm ready to rock. So what can I do for you, Shelly? What do you need?
1: Request an old song for a buddy I lost here a while back.
0: Oh, okay.
1: When I Get Where I'm Going by Brad Paisley and...
0: Dolly Parton.
1: Dolly Parton.
0: Yeah, that's a great song.
1: Send that out to Timmy Gilkey. God bless his soul.
0: Yeah, absolutely. I can do that for you.
1: How are you doing, sweet pea?
0: Well,
1: my God, I gotta see you.
0: On a scale of 1 to 10, I'm about a 12.6. I'd be about a 15, but I got a cold.
1: I hear you. I think I got a bit something going on here.
0: Terrible this time of year.
1: All right, Frankie. You have a good night, sweetheart.
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gives his life, then fades away. 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

Wednesday Night Classics on FX 1019. It's Ann Murray, Cotton Jenny. I'm Frankie Hollywood. Thank you so much for locking it in to the one and the only live all-request classic country music show in the nation. Wednesday Night Classics. 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What do you want to hear tonight? Who do you want to send that shout out to? Why do you want to hear that song tonight? That's a big thing, too. Why do you want to hear that song? Some people, you know, the songs touch their hearts in a certain way. Brings back some memories, very nostalgic. So why do you want to hear that song that you are requesting tonight? I'm nosy. I like to hear the stories, right? Call or text me, 902-481-6306. Or send me something on Facebook Messenger, whether it's a text message or a voice note. You can do that at FX1019. Got to send a shout out to Paul Noss. And Paul writes, "Hey, Frankie, Paul Noss here. Would love to listen to The Dance by Garth Brooks, sitting by a campfire in Annapolis Valley. Would like to send a shout out to Leonard and Sherry, sitting listening to the oldies. This will surprise them." Well, Leonard and Sherry, got a song coming up for you two. Yeah, gonna do that. Thank you very much. Will do. From the text messages, "Hey Frankie, hoping all is well with you. Matthew here with Moving Your Earth Construction, looking to hear Joe Diffie, Prop Me Up Beside the Jukebox, or Travis Tritt, Here's a Quarter." Shout out to all the listeners. Thank you, Frankie. Absolutely, I will get that on for you. Yes, and a voice note here on Facebook Messenger.

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0: 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Patricia Conroy, my baby loves me just the way that I am. I'm Frankie Hollywood. Thank you so much for locking it in to the one and the only live all request classic country music show in the nation. Twins Tonight Classics live on your radio, live on your smart speaker. What do you want to hear tonight? 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Tell me that story. I want to hear that story. Why you want to hear that song? 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Got to send a shout out to Christine Stockdale Macy, who writes on Facebook Messenger, "Hey there, Frankie. Happy hump day. It's a beautiful evening out here in Hubbard's tonight. Wondering if you could please play The Gambler by Kenny Rogers. It's a song that I have known by heart since about the age of 3. Absolutely. Yes, I will. That's a great song. I will get that song on for you, guaranteed. From the text messages, "Hey, Frankie, my name is Marie, and I would like to request My Old Friend by Tim McGraw and dedicate that to my friend Angie, or Who Your Friends Are by Tracy Lawrence and dedicate that to the girl crew, Angie, Karen, Brea, and Chrissy." Okay, I will definitely get one of those on for you. Thank you so much.
1: Hi there.
0: Hey.
1: Hey.
0: Hey.
1: I'm shocked I got through, so give me a second.
0: And who is this? What's your name?
1: My name's Kathy.
0: All right, Kathy. What are you up to tonight, Kathy? I'm nosy.
1: Okay, I'm nosy. I'm here kind of grieving. We lost one of your faithful listeners last night very suddenly.
0: Oh, I'm so sorry. I'm sorry.
1: And so I kind of wanted to, he would be sitting listening to your music tonight, but unfortunately he's not. And he was a faithful listener, Patty Conway from Timber Trails. He was a stand-up guy. He was only young.
0: I see. What do you want to hear? What can I play for you?
1: I'm thinking maybe a classic Johnny Cash.
0: I can definitely do that.
1: Okay.
0: Any particular one?
1: Ghost Riders in the Sky. You can send that out to our beloved Patty Conway. From his dad and his stepmom, Kathy, and all our family.
0: Absolutely. Thank you. And again, I'm so very sorry.
1: Thank you.
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'Cause they've got to ride forever on that range up in the sky. 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
1: On a warm summer's evening, on a train bound for nowhere, I met up with a gambler. We were both too tired to sleep, so we took turns of staring

Winston on Classics on FX 1019. Kenny Rogers and the Gambler. I'm Frankie Hollywood, and it's that time in the show. It's the Winston on Classics, 7:30. Deep dedication number 267 for the love of your life, a love interest, or the one that got away from back in the day, or somebody special in your life that you're thinking about, or something special in your life. And this is kind of a unique 7:30 deep dedication tonight. So I'm just going to read it here. Hi, Frankie, it's Brittany. I am headed down to Nashville next week with a few family members to see Alan Jackson perform his last concert. I grew up listening to him on the back roads when I was a little girl, and he is one of the greatest country artists out there. This will be an emotional and special night to remember, and we are bound to have a good time. Alan Jackson's final performance, titled Last Call, One More for the Road, the finale will take place Saturday, June 27th. The sold-out star-studded farewell concert closing out his 40-year touring legacy will be held at the Nissan Stadium in Nashville, Tennessee. An all-star lineup of special guests including George Strait, Luke Bryan, Eric Church, Luke Combs, Miranda Lambert, Carrie Underwood, Lainey Wilson, Cody Johnson, Riley Green, John Party, and Leanne Womack, just to name a few that are going to be there. It is going to be awesome. So, Brittany, it's going to be a very special night. So, Brittany writes, she continues, she goes, so I'd love to, if you could play Good Time by Alan Jackson, because we're definitely going to have a good time. It would be my absolute honor. I just want to know, Brittany, how did you get tickets? Like, I mean, this thing's been sold out forever. Nevertheless, take a lot of pictures and a lot of video. It is definitely going to be Alan Jackson's farewell. So this one, for you, Brittany, and your family members, Alan Jackson, Good Time, the 7:30 Wednesday Night Classics Deep Dedication.

0: Charlie Major and This Crazy Heart of Mine. I'm Frankie Hollywood. Thanks for locking it in to the one and the only live all-request classic country music show in the nation. Wednesday Night Classics. 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What do you want to hear tonight? Who do you want to send a shout-out to? And we are 1 hour, just 1 minute shy, 1 hour away from the Wednesday Night Classics 8:45 Last Chance to Dance. I got the song all picked out, ready to go. You just have to pick the dance floor. And when the time comes, you lead your sweetheart out to that dance floor and you get to ready to canoodle for 3 minutes, get all nice and close and romantic, right? All right, that's in 1 hour's time. Okay, what do you want to hear tonight? Who do you want to send a shout out to? Call or text me, 902-481-6306, or send me something on Facebook Messenger at FX1019, just like AJ Henley did. And AJ writes, hey, AJ and Perry here having a few brews. Like to hear George Jones' Choices, Thinking of Suzanne in Heaven. Aw. AJ, absolutely. I will definitely get that song on for you. From the text messages, hello, Frankie. Still look forward to listening to your show Wednesday nights. I would like to dedicate in remembrance this song to my dad this weekend. It's Father's Day. Rocky Mountain High by John Denver and Remember When, Alan Jackson. Both great songs. Maggie, thank you so much. Yes, okay. Get them on for you. Definitely.
1: Hello, Frankie.
0: Hey, what's going on?
1: Not too much. It's Kevin calling. I never called you for a while.
0: Yeah, Kevin. Well, what are you up to tonight?
1: Just sitting on the deck having a beer.
0: What do you need to go with that beer?
1: Well, I was wondering, Merle Haggard, I think, sings at Swinging Doors. I didn't think I was going to get through, honestly.
0: Well, you got me, sir, and you are absolutely correct. That is Merle Haggard, yes.
1: Okay, good. I think Dwight Yoakam sang it with him, but I don't know if you have that or not.
0: No, I just have the old-school Merle Haggard version.
1: Yeah, I just send it up to all my buddies and maybe send it up to old Dave Hiltz out in the valley.
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0: on Wednesday Night Classics as a guest to co-host the show. That will be her show for Wednesday night. She could just sit here and do things for her, get coffee and stuff and whatever else. Anyway, yes, seriously, Anne Murray. Love to have you on the show. I'm Frankie Hollywood. Thanks for locking it in. If you're just joining the show, this is Wednesday Night Classics, the one and the only live all-request classic country music show in the nation. 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Got to send a shout-out to Shanna Thomas, and Shanna writes, could you please play Concrete Angel by Martina McBride, please? Great song. Yes, absolutely. Audrey Stewart writes in, happy Wednesday. I'm just sitting down by Lake Banook watching the dragon boats roll by, and I brought the classics with me. Oh, very cool. If there is time, could you play Rascal Flatts' Broken Road? Absolutely. That's a great song. Yes, absolutely. I'll do that for you. From Hants County, Girly Pop, could you play Don't Cry Joni by Conway Twitty? Dedicate that to my mom, please. Absolutely. Oh, yeah. Absolutely. Will do. Stacy McMillan's sister, this is from the text messages. Stacy McMillan's sister and I are in Halifax, Chocolate Lake, listening to you. Anything you would like to play for Kim and Steph? And then I wrote back and said, how about some Travis Tritt? Absolutely. Yup, dear. Yes, please. Okay, so here's a little story about Travis Tritt. When I was in Thunder Bay, Ontario, back when I was just starting my radio career, I think I told this story before. I worked at a place, a bar called the Golden Nugget Saloon in the Red Oak Inn. And Travis Tritt was not a big artist yet, but there was a bunch of buses outside. And the manager came over and said, this guy's going to be big someday. So, you know, when you're up on stage introducing him, make sure you, like, really put a lot into it and make a big deal of the whole thing, because this guy's going to be huge. So I went up on stage and, you know, you do the standard stuff like, you know, tip your bartenders and your waitresses. They do a fine job and they're there to serve you. And this guy, blah, blah, blah, and all this other stuff. And I said, please welcome to the Golden Nugget Saloon, Mr. Travis Tritt. And he looked across the stage. He goes, thank you. And I was like, very cool. And then I walked down and I was like, I don't know who this guy is. Literally 6 months later, it's like, boom, here's a quarter called Somebody Who Cares comes out. But anyway, I'm not going to play that for you tonight. Long story short, well, long story long, actually. He did a song for My Cousin Vinny, that movie, if you've ever seen it, and it was called Bible Belt. I love that song, so I'm going to play that for you. How about that? Is that cool? Excellent. Done. Consider it done.
1: Great.
0: Hey, Grandma, what's going on?
1: Not too much.
0: Wow, I haven't heard from you in a couple of weeks.
1: I know, it's hard to get through.
0: Well, you got me now.
1: What am I going to do with you? You got a cold.
0: Yeah.
1: Now, I have a solution for your dosage.
0: Okay.
1: Take 2 teaspoons instead of 1 tablespoon, and it won't make a mess. 2 teaspoons equals 1 tablespoon.
0: Because we were talking about this on the morning show, trying to give myself medicine with a tablespoon. My mother used to do it for me when I was younger, but now that I'm older, I have to do it for myself, and I spill it all over the place. It's terrible.
1: Seriously, 2 teaspoons equals 1 tablespoon. But are you sharing your cough medicine with anyone else?
0: Nope, it's only me.
1: Okay, just take a swig. Honestly, when I get a cough, I don't measure it out. I just take a swig. And Buckley's, you know how awful it tastes, but it goes down. But seriously, two teaspoons equals a tablespoon, and it won't slop all over the place.
0: Well, you know what? I just think I'm going to take your advice. I'm going to say, the heck with the spoon, so I'm just going to take a swig.
1: Yeah, okay, you know, like a swig. Well, never mind.
0: What do you need tonight? No. Oh, my God, we're going to get in trouble here.
1: I know. Okay, since it's Father's Day, you might have to go in the archives for this one. It's by Loretta Lynn. They don't make them like my daddy anymore.
0: They don't make... Oh, yeah, we're going way down. Oh, holy smokes.
1: You remember that song?
0: I do, but wow, yes, let me just... Oh, I'm opening a bunch of doors here. Got her for you.
1: How old is it?
0: 1974.
1: Oh, it's not that old.
0: No.
1: But getting back to Alan Jackson, of course, the King would have to be on there.
0: His final show on the 27th, George Strait is front and center.
1: Well, of course. He has to open it and close it.
0: Oh, you know he will.
1: Yeah, Alan Jackson's going to retire just like George Strait did, right? Okay, you have a good one.
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0: 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I'm Frankie Hollywood. Thank you so much for locking it in to the one and the only live all-request classic country music show in the nation. 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Got to send a shout out to Dylan Collins on Facebook Messenger. Hey there, buddy. Hope you're doing well. Just down here in Chester, enjoying the beautiful weather tonight. Would love to hear George Jones. I don't need your rocking chair. Absolutely. I'll get that on for you. There's a message here. It's not a very nice message, I don't think. I'm going to read it to you because sometimes these come in. And this is the first one for Wednesday Night Classics. And it reads, not to be nasty, but if Frankie didn't talk so much, we might get to listen to more classics. Okay. Ouch. That hurts. I will try to control myself and my stories. How about that? Too bad you didn't make a request. I would have played your song, but, yes. Okay. Thank you for that. What else do we got here? Hey, Frankie, could you please play No Place That Far by Sarah Evans and Vince Gill? Our anniversary is coming up, and this was our wedding song. Please dedicate it to Court. Thank you. Absolutely. Yeah, I will definitely get that on for you.
1: Oh, hello there, Frankie.
0: Hello. Hey, is this Marcia?
1: That's me.
0: Hello, Marcia. What's going on?
1: Oh, not too much. George and I are just sitting here, just listening to the music.
0: Well, that's fantastic. I love it.
1: Well, yeah. I heard you were talking to my son the other week. Yeah, at the motorcycle.
0: Oh, the Halifax Motorcycle Show. Yes, yes. It was great to meet him.
1: He told me, yeah, he was, yeah.
0: Very cool, yeah.
1: Okay, I wasn't going to do Conway tonight. I was going to give him a rest.
0: Okay, so what do you want to hear?
1: I love this bar.
0: Oh, Toby Keith.
1: Yes, yes. He's another one of my favorites, yes.
0: Oh, Toby's great, huh?
1: That's too bad. He died so young.
0: Yeah, I know, yeah. I will definitely get that on for you.
1: And of course, I want to shout out to my husband, George. He's sitting right here. My friend Sue and Wanda and Kathy, Jim and Chad and Pam and Michelle and Bernice and Al. I think I got everybody there.
0: Right on, Marcia. Will do.
1: Okay, thank you.
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Wednesday Night Classics on FX 1019. Sarah Evans and Vince Gill. No Place That Far. I'm Frankie Hollywood. Thanks for locking it in to the one and the only live all request classic country music show in the nation. And it's time now in the show. It's the 8:45 Wednesday Night Classics. Last chance to dance. Now, earlier on, you had to pick that dance floor wherever that might be. It could be on the deck outside, in the driveway, wherever it is. Wherever the music is reaching you right now, under the lights on the deck, you know those Edison bulbs that they have? Very cool. I got the song. What you have to do is have to take your partner by the hand right now. Lead them out to that dance floor. Go over there, turn lights down, turn them off. If you want, turn the radio up or the smart speaker, whatever you're listening on. And you are going to dance all nice and close, all nice and romantic, to 3 minutes and 33 seconds of Garth Brooks. Song is called If Tomorrow Never Comes. It's the Wednesday Night Classics, 8:45. Last chance to dance.

0: Wednesday Night Classics on FX 101.9. The Good Brothers and Brown Eyed Girl. I'm Frankie Hollywood. Thanks for locking it in to the one and the only live all-request classic country music show in the nation, Wednesday Night Classics. And we're down to the wire now. We're running on fumes. Time now for another couple of requests, and that's it for another Wednesday night. This one reads, could I request Keeper of the Stars by Tracy Byrd for Bunky and Elaine from their daughters? They listen faithfully every week, please, and thank you. Bunky and Elaine. Okay, yes. Excellent. Absolutely. I'll get that on for you.
1: Frankie, my man. How's she got one?
0: Dennis, the number one boom truck driver, sir. I'm good. How are you?
1: Boy, I was sweating. I didn't think I was going to get through.
0: Well, you got me now, sir.
1: How about you got Big John?
0: Big Bad John.
1: Oh, yes.
0: Yeah. I can definitely do that for you.
1: Well, send that out to him for my late dad there for Father's Day.
0: Mm-hmm.
1: Show the shout out to Minnie and the girls down there on the 333. I haven't sent a shout out to them in quite a while.
0: Mm-hmm.
1: To Buddy that sent it in the text there, the negative text. That's kind of less than why you whole listen to the whole thing is because of the chitter chatter and the music. Come on, come in.
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9: Every morning at the mine, you could see him arrive. He stood 6 foot six and weighed 245, kind of broad at the shoulder and narrow at the hip. And everybody knew you didn't give

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And if you spoke at all, you just said hi to Big John. Somebody said he came from New Orleans, where he got in a fight over a Cajun queen and a crashing blow from a huge right hand sent a Louisiana fella to the promise.

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Through the dust and the smoke of this man-made hell walked a giant of a man that the miners knew well, grabbed a sagging timber and gave out with a groan, and like a giant oak tree just stood there alone, Big John.

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With Jackson timbers, they started back down. 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Everybody knew it was the end of the line for Big John.

Now, they never reopened that worthless pit. 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These few words are written on that stand. At the bottom of this mine lies a big, big man. Big John.